0: This is the latest news on Crazy Raccoon. Latvian Prime Minister Kulberg's centrist pro-European and pro-Ukrainian party has won 35.3% of the vote, the strongest result for any party in the country since 1990. The victory gives Kulberg a path to form a governing coalition without relying on populist parties. Former Ukrainian Foreign Minister Dmytro Kuleba says Putin is driven by his historical legacy, citing Russia's imperial past. He suggests Putin's ambition for expansion may help explain the war in Ukraine, with the Russian leader focused on how history books will portray him. Spain's King Felipe VI and Queen Leticia will visit Ceuta on October 13th. The planned trip comes as a migrant camp in the Spanish North African enclave is being removed, highlighting the territory's role as a key migration gateway to Europe. President Volodymyr Zelensky says the United States wants to broker new talks with Ukraine and Russia, aimed at ending the war by late October. Meanwhile, Kyiv's mayor says a Russian attack again struck the northern bridge over the Dnipro River during German Chancellor Friedrich Merz's visit. That's the latest news. More at the top of the next hour.
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This is the latest news on Crazy Raccoon. A drone struck Kyiv's Pivnichi, or Northern Bridge, as vehicles crossed it, sending up a large fireball. The attack came during a surprise visit to Ukraine by Germany's chancellor, highlighting continued Russian drone strikes on the capital. Nationalists

0: are set to dominate Bosnia-Herzegovina's three-member presidency after elections involving the country's three major ethnic groups. Zeljko Svijanović, backed by disqualified Serb secessionist leader Milorad Dodik, is among those expected to take a seat. Bosnia is voting in a general election after a campaign dominated by parties closely tied to ethnic divisions dating back to the 1990s war. Voters will choose officials across several levels of government under the complex system established by the 1995 peace deal. Russia says it will intensify strikes on Ukraine following an interview with President Volodymyr Zelensky. The statement signals a possible escalation in the conflict as Russia continues its military campaign and Ukraine seeks to defend territory and maintain international support. That's the latest news. More at the top of the hour.
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0: Raccoon.
1: This is the latest news on Crazy Raccoon. Prime Minister Mark Carney says Canada's military is running contingency scenarios for the unlikely possibility of a U.S. invasion. The planning reflects growing attention to national security risks, though Carney describes such a conflict as a long shot. Nationalist candidates are set to dominate Bosnia-Herzegovina's three-member presidency, representing the country's three major ethnic groups. Among them is Jelka Svijanović, backed by disqualified Serb secessionist leader Milodar Dodik, underscoring continuing ethnic divisions in the country's politics. Bosnia is voting in a general election after a campaign dominated by parties aligned with ethnic divisions dating to the 1990s war. Voters are choosing officials across multiple levels of government under the complex system created by the 1995 peace deal that

0: kept the country together. Latvian Prime Minister Andris Kulberg is expected to retain power after his centrist United List won parliamentary elections, the country's largest since independence. He is set to form a coalition that would reinforce Latvia's pro-European and pro-Ukrainian policies, despite significant gains by populist parties. That's the latest news. More at the top of the next hour.
1: Lowlands number one country.

Montana sky. Driven up and down the coast a few times, London, Paris, paradise. But ain't got much memory of the scenes, come to think I missed them all.

0: This is the latest news on Crazy Raccoon, a female employee at an anti-plague institute in Russia's Irkutsk region has died after being diagnosed with pneumonia of unknown origin. Her death sparked rumors of a bubonic plague outbreak, but health authorities say the regional situation remains stable. Nationalist candidates are set to dominate Bosnia-Herzegovina's three-member presidency, representing the country's three main ethnic groups. Among them is Jelkic Vjanović, backed by disqualified Serb secessionist leader Milorad Dodik, underscoring persistent ethnic divisions in the country. Yemen's president has announced an all-out war to retake territory held by Houthi rebels. The declaration comes as the Houthis and a Saudi-led coalition exchange strikes, escalating a conflict that has divided the country for years. The European Union is considering delaying methane rules amid concerns they could disrupt gas imports in a stressed market. Analysts warn even minor changes could increase near-term price pressure, though a major global gas surplus may arrive sooner than expected. That's the latest news. More at the top of the next hour.
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Good morning. Beverages are more affordable than a new truck, but just by a hair. Welcome to Raccoon Morning Drive. I'm Jake Holleran. We've got 60 more minutes of new country ready to ride with Dylan Scott, What He'll Never Have. Small Town Truth sounds pretty good today. Girl.

Say so. Here's what's happening. You say so once in a small town, and by lunch, it is a full mess with three pickup trucks, two exes, and one guy claiming

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Hotter than the red on the cattle brand, 'cause she's a gold digger with a quick trigger. A cast iron skillet swinging lid

0: Girl Dad update right now. He says, I never lie, which is exactly what a man says after blaming the juice box spill on the dog. Local sources include a toddler with strong objections.
1: Well, it's

A quick weather check before more new country. I'm Jake Stormwalker. Here's what's happening. Mist right now with today turning clear and reaching 14. Tonight keeps it simple. Clear near 14. Tomorrow goes overcast up to 22. Right now it's 13. The forecast may change, but the country stays crazy raccoon.

Friends like that. Here's what's happening. John Morgan takes heartbreak and crowds the room with Trouble, Neon, and buddies who know exactly how to keep you from going home. Released in 2024, the track pairs Morgan with Jason Aldean after Morgan had already helped write Aldean hits like If I Didn't Love You and Trouble with a Heartbreak. The production leans on a hard country rock drum groove, thick guitars, and Aldean's harmony punch. That is why it lands right now. It feels like a Friday night rescue mission. Now here's Friends Like That by John Morgan, Jason Aldean.

What if we don't? Developing update right now. That is how a back row date turns into a cold drink debate, a stubborn X text, and suddenly 3, 2, 1. Local authorities call it country math.

0: This is the latest news on Crazy Raccoon. Latvia's pro-European ruling United List Party has won the election, with Prime Minister Andris Kulberg's party leading on 35.4% after more than 99.9% of votes were counted. The result also showed populist parties gaining ground. Latvia's prime minister has held on to power after an election shaped by Russia's war in Ukraine. The vote was conducted normally, but the conflict remained a central concern, reflecting how the war has reshaped political life and security priorities across Europe. The head of the Muslim World League says Europe's civilized constitutions will prevent political excesses. During meetings with political and religious leaders in Brussels, Sheikh Dr. Mohammed bin Abdel Karim Al Issa called for deeper dialogue to address turmoil facing the world. Japan has formally protested to the United States after a U.S. Marine was arrested for the murder of a woman on Okinawa. Tokyo is demanding action from U.S. military officials, highlighting renewed concerns over crimes involving American personnel stationed in Japan. That's the latest news. More at the top of the next hour.
1: Lowlands number one country.

good morning. If your brew had a tailgate, it'd already be halfway down a back road. Welcome to Raccoon Morning Drive. I'm Jay Collarin. We've got 60 more minutes of new country ready to ride, starting with Morgan Wallen, don't we? Small town spirit, big day energy.

Jaded is when the small town gossip finally beats the pickup's AC. Developing update. After one cold drink, one back road, and one stubborn ex ignored, suddenly Ain't a Bad Life feels less like a song title and more like local policy.

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1: Nothing's working today. I mean, not nothing, just one of those messy little days. Could you play Kiss a Girl by Keith Urban? It popped into my head and made me smile.
2: Thanks for sharing that, Aline. Keith Urban on Crazy Raccoon.

Take me back, leave me there, is bold relationship logistics. Here's what's happening. If you ask for a return trip and abandonment, country law says you better be back in the saddle, because even the pickup is judging your choice.

developing right now. That title lands like a breakup text with receipts. Here's what's happening. Josh Ross turns jealousy into a sharp little country rock gut punch built around a restless drum groove and guitars that keep the pressure on. Released in 2024, Hate How You Look sits right in his lane. Messy feelings, modern edge, and the kind of relationship detail that feels way too familiar. No big lecture, just that sting of seeing someone move on and look good doing it. It connects because heartbreak still shows up local, loud, and inconvenient. Now here's Hate How You Look by Josh Ross. It's hard.

Think as you drunk. Local update. That is how a pickup ends up in your ex's driveway. Developing right now. Hometown home. Same town, same mistakes. Better parking, hopefully.

0: This is the latest news on Crazy Raccoon. Nearly 160 million Brazilians are eligible to vote in the first round of the presidential election. Polls close at 5 p.m. Brasilia time. Because voting is conducted digitally, the first results are expected about 3 hours later, during the overnight hours in Europe. Nationalists are set to dominate Bosnia-Herzegovina's three-member presidency after elections involving the country's three major ethnic groups. Zeljko Zvijanović, backed by disqualified Serb secessionist leader Milorad Dodik, is among those expected to take a seat, highlighting continuing ethnic divisions. German Chancellor Friedrich Merz has announced fresh military aid for Ukraine during a visit to Kiev. Merz said Germany would not be intimidated, underscoring Berlin's continued support as Ukraine defends itself against Russia's invasion. Details of the new assistance were not immediately released. Thousands of troops from Azerbaijan, Turkey, and Uzbekistan have begun the first Power of Unity 2026 military exercise in Azerbaijan's Karabakh region. The drills are being held in Hojavend district, with several other countries attending as observers, including Iran. That's the latest news. More at the top of the next hour.
1: Lowlands number one country station.

Good morning. The brew is fulfilling its purpose, and so are we. Welcome to Raccoon Morning Drive. I'm Jay Collarin. Another hour of new country is loaded up and ready to roll. Morgan Wallen, Lies, Lies, Lies is next. Let's make this road feel shorter.

Nothing better to do. Developing right now. In a small town, that means you text the ex you swore was blocked, then act mature and wish you well. Local officials call that question.

Mexico, honey, sounds like a weekend road trip that began with sunscreen and ended with a pickup full of limes. Developing update, when the receipt shows up Monday, everybody suddenly says, I ain't saying. That is local accountability, country style.

0: and on heart. A quick weather check before more new country. I'm Jake Stormwalker. Today brings sunny skies with a high of 21. Tonight keeps it clear, dropping to 14. Tomorrow turns overcast with a high of 22. Right now, it's 12. From the forecast back to the music, Crazy Raccoon Style.
1: Gotta go.

X's talk, small town talk, that list can get loud fast. Here's what's happening. Lauren Elena and Chase Matthew turn messy history into a sharp modern country duet with a harmony vocal that makes the whole thing feel like two sides of the same back road breakup. Released in 2024, the track leans into a very country truth. Your past does not always stay in the past, especially when everybody knows everybody. Right now, that feels painfully local. Now, here's All My Exes by Lauren Elena, Chase Matthews. Another

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0: Crazy Raccoon.

crazy girl single version developing right now. A pickup truck has been emotionally compromised. One questionable weekend later, the small town votes long live country because romance needs mud tires and no

0: This is the latest news on Crazy Raccoon. Secretary of State Marco Rubio is traveling to Iceland to meet officials in Reykjavik on economic and security cooperation. The visit comes 2 weeks after the United States reached a security pact with Denmark and Greenland, expanding Washington's focus on Arctic security. France has suspended lessons fully or partly at as many as 500 high schools after clashes between riot police and student protesters. The education minister says the closures affect schools across the country as authorities seek to prevent further unrest. German Chancellor Friedrich Merz has made an unannounced visit to Kyiv, signaling support for Ukraine in its war with Russia. The trip comes a day after Russia warned foreigners and diplomats to leave the Ukrainian capital, saying massive new airstrikes would hit the city. Bosnia's voters have cast ballots in a general election for the country's three-member multi-ethnic presidency, the national parliament, and leaders of its two entities. About 3.4 million people were eligible to vote, with final results still pending. That's the latest news. More at the top of the next hour.
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Good morning. If your brew had a tailgate, it would already be boasting. Welcome to Raccoon Morning Drive. I'm Jay Collarin. Another 60 minutes of new country stories and road trip fuel are ready to roll with Russell Dickerson. Happened to me. That's a

Damned if I do. Here's what's happening. You made the questionable weekend call. Now the years are short, because small town consequences age a person faster than a roadside brew and a persistent ex.

0: On the line, it's Mark from Nijmegen.
1: I'm supposed to be fixing the shed, but I just... Yeah, I'm procrastinating hard. I mean, I started. No, I opened the toolbox and then wandered off. Before I forget, could you play Buy Dirt by Jordan Davis, Luke Bryan?
2: 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Jordan Davis and Luke Bryan on Crazy Raccoon.
3: A few days before he turned 80, he was sitting out back in a rocker. He said, what you been up to lately?

6 months later, the pickup still smells like fries. The road trip playlist survived, and somehow, the most confident person in the truck is still the backseat driver, developing proof that love is blind, but directions are loud.

blame flips fast. Morgan Wallen puts the mirror right in the middle of the room on this one. Released in 2025, I'm the Problem became the title track to his fourth studio album, built with producer Joey Moy and Charlie Handsome. Wallen wrote it with Ernest, Ryan Wojtaszak, Grady Block, and Jamie McLaughlin, leaning into that messy relationship truth over a tight drum groove and moody acoustic guitar. It stings because it sounds a little too familiar. Now here's I'm the Problem by Morgan Wallen.

the ones that didn't make it back home, developing right now. Local back road investigation says the truck did make it back, but the driver got distracted by a brunette, which is country for case closed, probably worth it.

0: This is the latest news on Crazy Raccoon. The European Commission is expected to unveil long-delayed policy reviews aimed at preparing the European Union for future enlargement. The plans focus on integrating Montenegro, Albania, Ukraine, and Moldova as Brussels considers reforms needed before new members can join. Up to 500 schools across France remain closed Monday after student protests disrupted the country last week. Authorities are taking precautions as further demonstrations are planned for Tuesday, extending unrest that has affected schools nationwide. Russian missiles struck Kyiv during German Chancellor Friedrich Merz's visit to Ukraine, where he pledged 1.3 billion euros in support. Iran says Washington is reviewing Tehran's proposal to end the war. In Brazil, Bolsonaro has won the first round of the presidential election. U.S. Secretary of State Marco Rubio is traveling to Iceland to meet officials in Reykjavik on economic and security cooperation. The visit comes 2 weeks after Washington reached a security pact with Denmark and Greenland, underscoring a broader U.S. focus on Arctic security. Tens of thousands of people protested across Spain on Saturday over the housing crisis, with more than 50 demonstrations held nationwide. The rallies followed the government's failure to win parliamentary approval for emergency housing legislation, intensifying public anger over access to affordable homes. That's the latest news. More at the top of the next hour.
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Good morning. The brew made its mark early today. Welcome to Raccoon Morning Drive. I'm Jay Collarin. We've got 60 more minutes of new country ready to ride, and Graylin James, Water at a Wedding, is rolling now. Small town drama, big hooks. That'll preach.

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Developing update. 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You officially have something to lose. Mostly dignity. Possibly weekend plans. Definitely phone battery.

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You send that letter, then suddenly, this is my dirt makes perfect sense. Small town update. The breakup was polite. The property claim was not.

Here's your latest crazy raccoon weather update. I'm Jake Storm Walker. Today runs sunny across the lowlands with a high of 21. Tonight stays clear, dropping to 14. Tomorrow turns overcast, topping out at 22. Right now, it's 12. From the forecast, back to the music, crazy raccoon style.

That truck is pointed home, but the heart is fighting the map. Here's what's happening. Jordan Davis leans into that classic country road trip ache on Turn This Truck Around, released in 2025 through MCA Nashville. Produced by Paul DiGiovanni, it keeps the focus tight with guitar-driven momentum and Davis doing what he does best, making everyday heartbreak feel local. It is basically emotional GPS with a stubborn streak. That is why it connects right now. Now, here's Turn This Truck Around by Jordan Davis.

What if we don't? Developing update from the back road committee. Skip the sensible plan right now, and somehow we land south of sanity with cold drinks, a stubborn ex, and one local guy saying, honestly, this tracks. Blame.

0: This is the latest news on Crazy Raccoon. Spanish Prime Minister Pedro Sanchez has called an early election for November after lawmakers rejected his emergency housing measures. The vote came amid growing anger and nationwide protests over housing, deepening pressure on Sanchez's government. Russia says it struck a bridge in Kiev and two vessels in the Black Sea. No further details were provided on the targets, damage, or casualties. The claims could not be independently verified. Spanish Prime Minister Pedro Sanchez has called an early election for November 29th. The move comes as his socialist party trails in opinion polls, making the decision to face voters now a potentially risky one. The election was announced Monday amid mounting pressure over Spain's housing crisis. Bosnians are voting in elections that could shape Russia's influence in the Balkan nation. Separatist Serb leader Milorad Dodik has dominated the campaign, despite being barred from public office. The vote comes as Bosnia struggles with persistent ethnic tensions decades after its 1992-1995 war. The euro is facing what is described as a France problem. No further details were provided on the nature of the issue, its market impact, any policy response, or the wider economic implications. The report was published Monday, October 5th, 2026. That's the latest news. More at the top of the next hour.
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Good morning! If your brew needs a boost, same. Welcome to Country Workday. I'm Lauren Fairholt. Another hour of boots, stories, and fresh new country is ready to roll. With George Burge, it won't be long. 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

back in the bottle represents quintessential small town decision making. You push your emotions aside, seal the lid, pretend to be fine, then just moments later, cold beer calling my name chimes in like an ex who knows just when to reach

0: From Rotterdam, here is Sarah.
1: Hi. Wow, I actually got through. My little sister just made varsity. 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Before I forget, could you play MacArthur by Hardy, Eric Church, Morgan Wallen, and Tim McGraw for her?
2: Love that, Sarah. Hardy, Eric Church, Morgan Wallen, Tim McGraw on Crazy Raccoon.

like a truck is unforgettable until you let it steer your emotions down a back road after two chilled beverages and one you-up text. Text. It's precisely how you transition from a rugged chrome bumper to a complete...

change my mind. The most perilous three words when your heart is already halfway out the door. Riley Green released this one in 2024 on his Don't Mind If I Do album, keeping it right in that small town, truck seat, almost called you lane he does so well. The track leans into a stripped country rock feel, with acoustic guitar up front and that steady drum groove giving the whole thing a late night drive vibe. No overthinking, just a guy, a memory, and a questionable idea that still resonates powerfully today. Now, here's Change My Mind by Riley Green.

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1: You make my drive a whole lot better.

Family Man is unforgettable because by 6 p.m. he's grilling, fixing a fence, and saying he's not going out. Then When the Sun Goes Down hits, and suddenly that pickup has way too much confidence.

0: Volgograd are highlighting the vulnerability of its hold on the Baltic exclave. The territory, separated from mainland Russia and bordered by NATO members, has long been used in anti-NATO messaging, but its strategic isolation underscores Moscow's fragile position. Secretary of State Marco Rubio is traveling to Iceland to meet officials in Reykjavik on economic and security cooperation. The visit comes 2 weeks after the United States reached a security pact with Denmark and Greenland, underscoring Washington's expanding Arctic presence. Russian airstrikes have targeted port infrastructure in Ukraine's Odessa region. The attacks hit a key Black Sea area used for shipping, underscoring continued pressure on Ukraine's export routes and coastal facilities. Up to 500 schools across France are closed Monday after student protests rocked the country last week. Authorities are keeping campuses shut ahead of further demonstrations planned for Tuesday, as unrest over the protests continues to disrupt classes nationwide. Estonian high school students in Tallinn are training to operate drones through flight simulators at the Energy Discovery Center. The program expands mandatory defense education as Estonia strengthens preparedness amid concerns over the threat posed by neighboring Russia. That's the latest news. More at the top of the next hour.
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0: Good morning. If your brew needs a boost, same. Welcome to Country Workday. I'm Lauren Fairholt. We've got 60 more minutes of new country ready to ride. With Blake Shelton, let him in anyway. Small town soul, big time vibe.
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0: Crazy Raccoon.

I'm Jake Storm Walker. Here's what's happening weather-wise around the lowlands. Today turns sunny with a high of 21, a clean little upgrade from the overcast hanging around now. Tonight stays clear, down to 14. Tomorrow, rain nearby with a high of 22. Right now, it's 16. Clouds or clear skies, the playlist keeps rolling on Crazy Raccoon.

man-made a bar, which is a brilliant solution, honestly. But small-town reasoning suggests that once the chilled beverages and stubborn exes arrive, it quickly turns into, I didn't come here to leave. Truly a whole mood. And a terrible parking strategy.

Real talk. Kid Myself captures that universal moment when your heart recognizes the truth, yet your pride continues to cling to the falsehood. John Morgan means right into that small town, late night overthinking vibe, with acoustic guitar up front and a modern country drum groove keeping it moving. Released in 2024, it came during Morgan's rise with Night Train Records and BBR Music Group, right as fans were locking onto his mix of sharp songwriting and easy Carolina cool. It truly resonates because we have all attempted to outsmart an emotion. Now here's Kid Myself by John Morgan's.

ain't a bad life is what you say after a weekend of winding roads, refreshing beverages, and one questionable text to a stubborn ex. Then She's Country strolls in, adjusts your hat, and makes those questionable choices look unforgettable.

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0: Crazy Raccoon. This is the latest news on Crazy Raccoon. Spain is heading for an early general election after Parliament defeated a package of measures aimed at tackling the country's housing crisis. The vote dealt a major setback to the government's efforts to address

0: pressure highlights Kiev's need for sustained financial support, while it confronts the costs of defending against Russia's invasion and maintaining essential services. The remains of medieval ruler Tsar Samuel have returned to Bulgaria after 60 years in Greece. His bones were flown to Sofia as Bulgaria and Greece finalized an agreement to exchange historic religious relics, marking a symbolic cultural step between the two countries. Ghent's historic canals have been covered by a thick layer of green duckweed after a record hot summer. The growth has disrupted tourboat traffic and renewed concerns about the effects of climate change in Belgium. That's the latest news. More at the top of the next hour.
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good afternoon. If your truck has crumbs, that's just road trip confetti. Welcome to Raccoon Midday Mix. I'm Ethan Nocross. 60 more minutes of new country are fueled up and ready to ride. Justin Moore, Dierks Bentley, Time's Ticking rolls next. Proof the clock

You're it for me, honey. Sweet headline. Developing locally, somebody said that after two cold drinks, a backroad sunset, and way too much confidence, which is how a love story becomes a drinking problem by Monday.

0: From Delft, here's Niels.
1: Yeah, hi. I just got through, I guess. This takes me back to when my pickup broke down near a small town, and we ended up laughing about it for hours. not laughing at first. Before I forget, could you play Rocky Mountain Low by Corey Kent and Co. Wetzel?
0: Thanks for sharing that, Niels. Corey Kent with Co. Wetzel on Crazy Raccoon.

thought you should know. Developing update. That is usually what you say right before your pickup makes a questionable back road decision, and suddenly it is, Jesus, take the wheel. Local towing companies call that Friday.

That title hits like dust on your boots after a hard fall. Here's what's happening. Back in the saddle leans into a classic country idea. Get knocked down, stand back up, ride again. With no widely verified rider or studio backstory available, the focus stays on the song's proven country DNA. Grit, motion, second chances. It's the kind of everyday comeback story that still feels local, whether you're on a back road or just clocking back in. Released in 2024. Now, here's Back in the Saddle by Luke Combs.

6 months later, developing right now. The pickup is still dirty, the ex still texts, and the official local response is, yeah, because apparently closure takes way longer on back roads.

This is the latest news on Crazy Raccoon. Flavio Bolsonaro is favored to defeat President Lula in Brazil's presidential runoff. A Bolsonaro victory could strain ties between the European Union and Latin America, raising concerns over the future of the Mercosur trade alliance. Russia says it struck two Ukrainian cargo vessels in the Black Sea. The claim comes amid continuing attacks on shipping and port infrastructure linked to war in Ukraine. No details were provided on the vessel's condition, casualties, or the location of the reported strikes. Spain's housing crisis has helped trigger an early general election after Parliament rejected a package of measures aimed at easing pressure on renters and homebuyers. The defeat on Friday left the government unable to advance its housing agenda, deepening political uncertainty.

0: Good afternoon. If your lunch had a tailgate, it'd be winning. Welcome to Raccoon Midday Mix. I'm Ethan Nocross. Another hour of new country is loaded and ready to ride with John Morgan, Jason Aldean, friends like that. Good friends make better stories.
1: The

Done for sounds final. Here's what's happening. In a small town, that means you left the truck running, sent one dramatic text, and somehow negotiated five more minutes like it is official local policy.

I'm Jake Storm Walker. Here's what's happening weather-wise around the lowlands. Today stays sunny with a high of 21. Tonight goes clear, dropping to 14. Tomorrow brings rain nearby with a high of 22. Right now, it's 20. From the forecast back to the music, Crazy Raccoon Style. New

love you, miss you, mean it. Developing update. That text to a stubborn ex just became a pickup truck situation. Right now, the local forecast is blacktop blues with bad decisions on the shoulder.

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That bottle hits fast. Here's what's happening. Whiskey drink drops you right into that Aldean lane. Hard edges, late night regret, and a drum groove built for tailgate speakers. It landed on his 2023 album Highway Desperado, released through Broken Bow, with longtime producer Michael Knox steering the record. Aldean has always worked best when the song feels lived in, and this one leans into heartbreak without getting fancy. A little trouble, a little truth, very country. Now here's Whiskey Drink by Jason Aldean.

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0: Crazy Raccoon.

To forget we ever met is a bold move in a small town, especially when the next developing update is getting you home. Here's what's happening. That back road apology tour just got a designated driver and terrible timing.

country station, Crazy Raccoon. This is the latest news on Crazy Raccoon. Bosnia's election saw new technology prevent votes from being cast for dead or absent people, while turnout fell to a record low. Despite the safeguards, the outcome brought little change, with the same parties winning support along ethnic lines. India's finance minister says trade talks with the United States have reached a plateau, with tariffs limiting room for a broader agreement. The comments underscore continuing obstacles as both countries seek to resolve trade differences and expand economic ties. The euro is sliding amid renewed concerns about France, while global stocks are finding support from hopes the Federal Reserve may pause interest rate increases. Markets are weighing political uncertainty in Europe against expectations that U.S. monetary policy could become less restrictive. The EU ambassador to Ukraine, Katerina Mathernova, says Russia's pressure on Kyiv is increasing gradually, comparing it to boiling a frog. She says she will remain in Ukraine and urges stronger air defenses and responses to hybrid threats, arguing President Putin only understands strength. Latvia's premier Andris Kullberg's pro-Europe United list won 42 seats in the 100-seat parliament. The election also boosted populist parties, supported by parts of Latvia's Russian-speaking minority,

Good afternoon. If your truck had a snack drawer, today would approve. Welcome to Raccoon Midday Mix. I'm Ethan Nocross. Another hour of fresh new country is ready to ride. With Morgan Wallen, Love Somebody. Good songs, good stories, zero overthinking.

What if we don't? Developing right now. Local couple skips the talk, grabs the truck keys, and suddenly life is a highway, which is romantic until somebody remembers highways also have exits, and stubborn exits know everyone.

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2: I just, I'm kind of missing old times tonight. We were talking about those back road drives after work. Well, not back roads exactly, just getting out of town. Before I forget, could you play Keeps Me Sane by Tyler Nance?
3: 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Tyler Nance on Crazy Raccoon.

World on Fire is a developing update from every guy who tried to grill in flip-flops. Here's what's happening. We're moving to land, where the trucks are parked, the drinks are cold, and nobody trusts Ethan with propane. Land.

Heartbreak check. New Morgan, same scar. Here's what's happening. I Got Better lands in 2025 on Morgan Wallen's album I'm the Problem, released through Big Loud, Mercury, and Republic. The track keeps the focus tight, a bruised vocal, acoustic guitar at the core, and a steady modern country drum groove pushing it forward. It works because getting better does not always sound clean. Sometimes it sounds like admitting the hurt out loud. Very country, very inconvenient. Now here's I Got Better by Morgan Wallen.

even if it breaks your heart, here's what's happening. You still took the back road past their place, then told everybody ain't nothing about you bothers me. Small town update, your truck blinker says otherwise.

0: This is the latest news on Crazy Raccoon. Iran says it retains full control of the Strait of Hormuz and could open the waterway within 7 days if its conditions are met. The statement follows U.S. Treasury Secretary Scott Bessent's claim that Iran loaded no crude oil onto tankers in September. A teenager lost a hand during a confrontation between school protesters and police in northern France. The incident occurred Monday in Pas-de-Calais and was described as very serious. The regional prefect said the teenager's life is not in danger. Flavio Bolsonaro is favored to defeat Lula in Brazil's presidential runoff. A Bolsonaro victory could strain ties between the European Union and Latin America, raising concerns over the future of the Mercosur trade alliance. Latvia's prime minister is on track to form a new pro-Ukraine governing coalition after an election victory. The result could strengthen Latvia's support for Ukraine as it faces Russia's ongoing war and reinforce the Baltic states' role within the European Union and NATO. That's the latest news. More at the top of the next hour.
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Good afternoon. Small town errands always hit better when the truck somehow becomes a snack drawer. Welcome to Raccoon Open Country. I'm Jesse Carden. Another hour of fresh new country is loaded up and rolling with Ella Langley, Wish I Didn't Know Now, a truly unforgettable atmosphere.

wish I didn't know now is exactly what you think after hearing an ex's quick explanation in a parking lot outside the diner, because 5 minutes later, your whole weekend has turned into a disaster. Truly unforgettable time.

0: I'm Jake Stormwalker. Here's what's happening weather-wise around the lowlands. Today goes sunny with a high of 21. Tonight turns clear down to 14. Tomorrow brings rain nearby with a high of 22. Right now, it's 21. From the forecast, back to the music. Crazy Raccoon style.
1: I don't know if you're looking at me or not. You probably smile like that all the time. I don't mean to bother.

She's the whole vibe. Kane Brown's woman leans into that big everyday love energy, the kind that turns a regular drive home into a whole main character moment. You could say Kane has carved a niche for himself by singing about genuine relationships, family, and that special someone who grounds you when life gets chaotic. Woman was released in 2025 on his album The High Road through RCA Nashville, wrapped in that sleek, modern country production with a warm acoustic backbone. It hits because gratitude never goes out of style. Now here's Woman by Kane Brown. Hey,

fast cars and freedom is the plan until your buddy says shortcut and suddenly you're three back roads deep, late for work, clutching a gas station burrito like it's the ultimate snack. Honestly, that's how you earn days like these.

0: This is the latest news on Crazy Raccoon. A worker at a Siberian plague research institute has died, with nearly 100 contacts placed under medical observation. Russian authorities deny the death was linked to plague infection. The United States is monitoring the situation as questions remain about a possible pneumonic plague case. EU foreign policy chief Kaja Kallas says Russia is putting lives at risk across Europe through hybrid attacks. She warned that such actions threaten security beyond Ukraine as concerns grow over sabotage, cyber attacks, and other forms of pressure linked to Moscow. Bosnia is voting in a general election after a campaign dominated by parties closely tied to ethnic divisions from the 1990s war. Voters will choose officials across several levels of government under the complex political system established by the 1995 peace deal. Russia is set to intensify strikes on Ukraine following an interview with President Zelensky. The report gave no details on possible targets, timing, or the reason for the planned escalation. That's the latest news. More at the top of the next hour.
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Good afternoon. Small victory today. Your truck snack stayed in place. Truly memorable. Welcome to Raccoon Open Country. I'm Jesse Carton. Another hour of fresh new country is ready to ride with Kevin Powers, Shaboozy, Move On. Let's make the day vibe.

on, sounds refreshing. 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Suddenly, it's dry spell season, bestie. And yes, that includes emotional hydration.

0: Crazy Raccoon. Dennis from Alkmaar is on.
1: Yeah, hi. We're just pre-gaming a little before heading out. I mean, not going crazy, just the guys in the kitchen pretending we can line dance. Before I forget, could you play Make Me Wanna by Thomas Rhett?
0: Thanks for the call, Dennis. Thomas Rhett on Crazy Raccoon. When

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Then, boom, brunette walks in, unmistakable energy, and suddenly that pickup has a brand new destination. Truly heartfelt impact.

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7: Baby.

Wait, the vibe here is so Megan Maroney, taking one tiny everyday wish and turning it into a whole heart on the dashboard moment. Beautiful Things landed on her 2024 album, Am I Okay, with Christian Bush credited as producer across the project, keeping that polished but still country glow around her voice. The track leans into warm acoustic textures and a clean drum groove, letting the storytelling do the main character work. It's truly that small town hope for something good to endure, and that's why it resonates. Now here's Beautiful Things by Megan Maroney.

Sunny and 75 is the kind of weather that makes you text your ex, buy gas station sunglasses, and call it healing. Then reality hits, the weekend gets messy, and suddenly we're all trying to shove those decisions back in the bottle. A classic favorite for many. Absolutely. Here's a revised version. Without a doubt, this beverage has become a symbol of

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0: This is the latest news on Crazy Raccoon. Drone attacks on Kyiv's aging bridges could disrupt commutes, trade, and emergency services for hundreds of thousands of people as winter approaches. The strikes highlight the vulnerability of key crossings in the Ukrainian capital, even as Russia's army is making no progress on the ground. Two people have died and another is missing after heavy rain triggered flooding in Spain's Catalonia region. The severe weather struck over the weekend, leaving emergency crews searching for the missing person and assessing damage in affected areas. Two people have died after a fire aboard a ship in Romania. Ukraine says Russian drones caused the blaze. The incident highlights continuing risks to shipping and infrastructure near the Black Sea as Russia's war against Ukraine continues. A 15-year-old lost a hand during a confrontation between student protesters and police in northern France. The incident occurred in Pas-de-Calais and was described as very serious. The regional prefect says the teenager's life is not in danger. Bosnia's election saw new technology prevent ballots being cast for dead or absent voters, while turnout fell to a record low. Despite the anti-fraud measures, the outcome brought little change, with the same nationalist parties retaining their dominance. That's the latest news. More at the top of the next hour.
1: Lowlands number one country.

Good evening. If your truck had a group chat, it would absolutely be messy. Welcome to Raccoon Open Country. I'm Jesse Carden. Another hour of fresh new country stories is ready to ride, starting with Lauren Alina, Chase Matthew, All My Exes. Remarkable chaos, truly.

All My Exes is the kind of title that sounds like a small town group chat with truck payments. Truly legendary. And after that much emotional mileage, the years are short, mostly because you spent half of them bodging headlights at the diner.

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0: Crazy Raccoon.

nothing better to do is how every small town weekend starts. Then somebody says, let's take the back road shortcut. And suddenly, we're south of Sanity with warm drinks, no signal, and absolute confidence we meant to do that.

I'm Jake Storm Walker. Here's what's happening weather-wise around the lowlands. Today stays clear with a high of 14. Tonight keeps it clear, dropping to 14. Tomorrow turns overcast with a high of 21. Right now, it's 21. From the forecast back to the music, Crazy Raccoon.

0: This one is a whole vibe. MacArthur pulls up like a dusty road story with superstar fingerprints all over it. Hardy brings a gritty modern country vibe alongside Eric Church, Morgan Wallen, and Tim McGraw, creating a true Mount Rushmore moment for fans who appreciate authentic vocals and powerful back road emotion. Released in 2025, the track leans on a tough drum groove and guitar-driven production, letting each voice bring its own small-town scar tissue. That's why it lands right now. Now here's MacArthur by Hardy, Eric Church, Morgan Wallen, Tim McGraw.
1: My name's John MacArthur and I work this dirt.

Islands in the Stream is a classic until someone chimes in, let's take this vibe to town. And before you know it, the truck is loaded, the chilled beverages are dripping, and we're crafting Dear Big City like it's an apology note for those parking tickets.

0: This is the latest news on Crazy Raccoon. Kyiv residents are living under frequent air raid alerts and bombings after Russian strikes intensified at the end of August. The attacks have disrupted daily life across the Ukrainian capital, but many residents are resisting the prospect of leaving the city again despite the continuing threat. Spain will hold snap elections on November 29th after Parliament rejected Prime Minister Sanchez's housing decrees. Sanchez is expected to make housing a central campaign issue, but polls favor the center-right People's Party, which may need support from the far-right Vox to govern. Human Rights Watch warns that suspected Islamic State members transferred from northeast Syria to Iraq are held in dire conditions. The group cites illness-related deaths, torture allegations, and limited access to legal representation, raising concerns over whether trials can provide accountability while respecting due process and victims' rights. Russian health authorities say tests found no pathogen connected with the work of a laboratory employee who died at Irkutsk's Anti-Plague Institute. More than 60 colleagues remain isolated inside the building, while several hospitals in the Siberian region remain closed without explanation. France and Germany are proposing a new European Union tool for a rapid response to trade disputes. The initiative would strengthen the bloc's ability to react when economic pressure targets member states, underscoring renewed concern over trade tensions and the need for a coordinated EU approach. That's the latest news. More at the top of the hour.
1: Lowlands number one country station.

Good evening. Small town errands hit different when the truck playlist becomes the whole personality. Welcome to Raccoon Open Country. I'm Jesse Carton. We've got 60 more minutes of fresh new country ready to roll with Jordan Davis, bar none. 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Even

bar none is how you swear off drama after one cold drink and a small town group chat. Then 5 minutes later, it's ride, ride, ride, because apparently healing looks exactly like keys in a pickup.

0: From Groningen, here is Walt.
1: Yeah, I just... I messed up a bit with my girlfriend. Not messed up, we're making up, I hope. Could you play I Had Some Help by Post Malone, Morgan Wallen for her?
2: 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Post Malone and Morgan Wallen on Crazy Raccoon.

medicine is what you need after texting your ex from a pickup at midnight. But I never lie. So yes, I absolutely called it closure and not a terrible little backroad decision. 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
1: The title alone is a whole personality shift because Girl Dad is Cole Swindell stepping right into that soft spot country lane. Released in 2025, it lands in that modern Cole pocket. Heartfelt storytelling, clean acoustic guitar, and a radio-ready drum groove doing just enough. Zach Crowell, his longtime producer, is part of the sound around this era, keeping the vocal up front where the emotion can hit. And that is the vibe. Everyday love turning into a bigger life chapter. Truly legendary fatherly vibes in country music. Now, here's Girl Dad by Cole Swindell.
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Green Tractor is legendary until you take it out on a first date. 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

0: This is the latest news on Crazy Raccoon. Women in politics face growing risks from AI nudifier apps that digitally strip images, affecting an estimated 1 in 14 women. The European Union plans to ban the technology in December, but Green members of the European Parliament warn enforcement may not be ready in time. French President Emmanuel Macron condemned Moscow's increased strikes on civilian infrastructure in Ukraine after speaking with President Volodymyr Zelensky. The two leaders discussed ways to strengthen support for Kyiv as Russia's attacks continue to target essential services. France and Germany are pushing for a European Union rapid response trade tool, likely aimed at addressing economic pressure from China. The proposal would strengthen the bloc's ability to react quickly to trade disputes and protect European industries from coercive measures. The Pentagon has stopped using Anthropic's AI tools months after labeling the company a supply chain risk. The move followed Anthropic's refusal to remove safety guardrails from its AI systems, highlighting tensions over military use of advanced technology. Spain's Prime Minister Pedro Sanchez has called a snap election, gambling that housing protests will give him a rare political boost. The move puts housing at the center of the campaign and tests whether protest momentum can translate to support at the ballot box. That's the latest news. More at the top of the next hour.
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2: Hey, this is-

Good evening. If your truck had a group chat, it'd be asking for weekend plans already. Welcome to Raccoon Evenings. I'm Travis Aldrin. Another hour of fresh new country is ready to roll with Kane Brown, Lose It. Unmistakable atmosphere. Absolutely no regrets.

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And somehow your thumbs go, don't mind if I do. Truly memorable behavior. Questionable life advice. Perfect country vibe.

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So naturally, pour me a drink because accountability can wait until

quick weather check before more new country. I'm Jake Storm Walker. Today stays clear with a high of 14. Tonight, clear again, low 14. Tomorrow turns overcast with a high of 21. Right now, it's 19. Back roads, good songs, and another stretch of new country ahead on Crazy Raccoons.

Dat truck memory. Bailey Zimmerman takes a Chevy Silverado and transforms it into a complete relationship time capsule, truly capturing the essence of small-town heartbreak. Released in 2024, the track sits right in Bailey's lane. Gravelly vocal up front, acoustic guitar driving the story, and a rock country edge underneath. The verified release credits point to Bailey working again in that modern Nashville sound, where the production keeps the hurt loud and the details every day. It hits because everybody has a road, a ride, and a memory they cannot outrun. Now here's Chevy Silverado by Bailey Zimmerman. Wow.

talking about is how every small town rumor gets its start at the gas station. For real. One minute, it's a cold drink. Next minute, your ex's truck is seen by the lake. C'est la vie, babe. Country GPS calls that

0: This is the latest news on Crazy Raccoon. 20 years after her murder in Moscow apartment stairwell, Russian journalist Anna Politkovskaya is remembered for her warnings about Vladimir Putin. Her reporting from Chechnya described abuses and conflict that foreshadowed Russia's later war in Ukraine. France and Germany have proposed a new EU legal tool to respond quickly to trade wars and practices such as dumping that could harm the bloc's economy. The plan comes days before European Commission President Ursula von der Leyen visits China for trade talks. Students in Marseille and Lille have intensified protests over education funding, barricading schools and clashing with police. Blockades are spreading across France as students press their demands, disrupting classes and raising pressure on the government to respond. Up to 500 schools across France are closed Monday after student protests that rocked the country last week. A teenage boy lost his hand, apparently trying to pick up a police tear gas grenade, underscoring the violence surrounding the demonstrations. Spain will hold a snap election in November, putting the country's political future before voters earlier than planned. Details on the campaign, the parties competing, and the issues expected to shape the vote were not included in the available information provided. That's the latest news. More at the top of the next hour.
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told you that is how every small town rumor starts. One cold drink, one stubborn ex, and suddenly the whole back road has a group chat. Honestly, if that gossip survives till morning, long live country. Renowned for its significance, this beverage has become a staple.

0: Crazy Raccoon, Travis Aldrin here. We have Liv from Arnhem.
1: I wasn't expecting to get through. It made me think of senior year, like driving back roads with my friends after class. Well, after exams, actually. Before I forget, could you play String by Matt Geiger?
2: 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Matt Geiger rolling now on Crazy Raccoon.

Wannabe is essentially the official anthem for making bold romantic requests from the passenger seat. And if that negotiation takes place on the wrong back road, well, there's definitely no love in Oklahoma. Remarkable boundary setting, dubious math skills.

That clock is ticking. This is George Burge leaning into that almost over feeling where love, distance, and bad timing are all riding shotgun. Released in 2024, It Won't Be Long keeps the focus right where modern country hits hardest. A clean vocal, a steady groove, and that polished road trip production that lets the story breathe. Burge has built his lane on relationship songs that feel lived in, not overcooked. And this one lands because everybody knows what it feels like to wait on a moment to finally turn. Now here's It Won't Be Long by George Burge.

Land is truly the ultimate escape. Wide open spaces, truck parked sideways, refreshing drink atmosphere. But the second somebody sees your boots on the porch at 2 a.m., suddenly it is don't tell on me, because small towns have Wi-Fi made of antis.

0: This is the latest on Crazy Raccoon. French President Emmanuel Macron and German conservative leader Friedrich Merz are urging the European Union to strengthen its response to unfair trade practices by other countries. In a letter to Commission President Ursula von der Leyen, they did not name targets, but appeared to have China or the United States in mind. Bosnia and Herzegovina's latest elections have highlighted the reach of Russian influence, with Vladimir Putin and Serbian President Aleksandar Vučić dominating the political debate. The European Union appeared less visible, raising questions about its influence in the Western Balkans. The Pentagon has stopped using Anthropic's artificial intelligence tools after labeling the company a supply chain risk in February. The move followed Anthropic's refusal to remove safety guardrails from its systems, highlighting tensions over military use of commercial AI technology. Five people have been killed in a Russian attack on Ukraine's Kharkiv region. The strike shattered residential buildings, underscoring the continuing threat to civilians as Russia's war against Ukraine enters another year. The euro has fallen to a 17-month low as concerns grow over France's debt. The decline reflects investor unease about the country's public finances and the potential impact on the wider eurozone economy. That's the latest news. More at the top of the next hour.
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good night. If your truck has more snack wrappers than miles, honestly, that's something else. Welcome to Raccoon Evenings. I'm Travis Aldrin. Another hour of fresh new country is rolling out with Thomas Rhett. What's your country song? Small town soundtrack, big grin energy. Did you grow-

Boston is what happens when your pickup says road trip and your ex says prove it. Truly unforgettable bad life advice, because 12 hours later, gas station mirror, hat hair, cold fries, and suddenly it's hate how you look. Vibe check.

jaded is what happens after one too many Backroad Trust Me texts. It's truly a mood. So now it's can't have mine, find you a girl, which is truly a standout example of boundary setting with mud on the tires.

Here's your latest crazy raccoon weather update. I'm Jake Stormwalker. Today brings mist across the lowlands with a high of 14. Tonight stays brief, overcast, and 14. Tomorrow goes overcast with a high of 21. Right now, it's 15. From the forecast, back to the music, crazy raccoon style. It was

Laredo, but make it heartbreak. You won't believe it, but Lainey transforms that vast Texas sky into an entire cinematic experience. Released in 2025, Somewhere Over Laredo was written by Lainey Wilson, Tranny Anderson, Dallas Wilson, and Andy Albert, with Jay Joyce producing. You can hear that road trip ache in the acoustic guitar and atmospheric country groove, all wrapped around Lainey's gift for making one place feel like one person. It hits because missing somebody still feels like chasing a horizon. Now, here's Somewhere Over Laredo by Lainey Wilson. Call me.

0: think as you drunk is how a weekend backroad plan becomes text the ex from a tailgate.
1: Sure.
0: Here's a revised version of the sentence. No, legally a vibe. Also no. And somehow 6 months later, everybody's acting shocked there's consequences. In fact, small towns maintain their records.

before he gave his only begotten son.

0: This is the latest news on Crazy Raccoon. Spain's Prime Minister Pedro Sanchez has called an early election for November 29th after lawmakers rejected measures aimed at tackling a housing crisis that sparked nationwide protests. Sanchez seeks stronger parliamentary support and may benefit from increased mobilization among left-wing voters. The Pentagon has stopped using Anthropic's artificial intelligence tools after labeling the company a supply chain risk in February. The move followed Anthropic's refusal to remove safety guardrails from its systems, highlighting tensions over military use of advanced AI. Spanish Prime Minister Pedro Sanchez has called a snap election, seeking to defy the odds once again. The vote will test whether Sanchez can retain power amid political uncertainty and continue his government's agenda. A female employee at an anti-plague institute in Irkutsk region in Russia has died after being diagnosed with pneumonia of unknown origin. Rumors of a bubonic plague outbreak spread after her death, but authorities say the regional situation remains stable. Iran's oil minister has resigned for personal reasons. No further details were provided. The departure comes as Iran's oil sector remains central to the country's economy and its dealings with international energy markets. That's the latest news. More at the top of the next hour.
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Good night. Tiny win, your truck's next dash counts as meal prep if you believe hard enough. Welcome to Raccoon Evenings. I'm Travis Aldrin. Another hour of New Country Road Trip Gold is ready to roll with Chris Stapleton starting over. Fresh start, legendary atmosphere.

Good damn is what you say after one back row toast turns into three, and suddenly you're bringing sparkling water to a wedding because the bar ran out of judgment. Truly unforgettable, but the aunties are taking notes.

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1: Hand on heart, sincere. I got promoted today, which feels weird to say out loud. I mean, not weird, just kind of unreal after a lot of late shifts. Before I forget, could you play What Took You So Long by Jacob Hackworth?
2: 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Jacob Hackworth rolling now on Crazy Raccoon.

I can't love you anymore is a bold thing to say from the passenger seat of a pickup you don't own. But hey, it's different round here. Here's your next song.

that heartbreak vibe. Parker McCollum takes that can't eat, can't sleep kind of missing somebody and makes it feel like a late night drive with the windows down. Killing Me landed on his 2023 MCA Nashville album Never Enough, produced by John Randall, with that clean, modern country punch wrapped around acoustic guitar and aching steel. Honestly, Parker doesn't complicate the pain at all. He simply allows the melody to linger and gaze back at you. That is why it still hits. Now, here's Killing Me by Parker McCollum.

0: Dear Big City is what you say when the Backroad Weekend gets a bit too unforgettable. No exaggeration. Then Monday hits, your truck smells like fries and bad decisions, and suddenly it's Remember Me That Way vibe, successfully edited.
1: Hey,

0: This is the latest news on Crazy Raccoon. The United States is closely monitoring the death of a laboratory technician at a plague research center in Siberia. Secretary of State Marco Rubio says officials are watching the case, which involves a facility studying the disease. France and Germany plan a new EU legal tool to respond quickly to trade wars and practices such as dumping. President Emmanuel Macron and Chancellor Friedrich Merz announced the effort ahead of EU Chief Ursula von der Leyen's visit to China, where trade frictions are expected to be discussed. Kyiv is receiving frequent air raid alerts and bombings after Russian strikes intensified at the end of August. The attacks have disrupted daily life across the Ukrainian capital, but many people are resisting the prospect of leaving the city in another mass exodus. The European Union is considering delaying methane rules amid concerns they could disrupt gas imports in a stressed market. Analysts warn even small changes could raise prices in the near term, though a major global gas surplus may arrive sooner than expected. That's the latest news. More at the top of the next hour.
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0: This is the latest news on Crazy Raccoon. Turkey and Pakistan have pledged to deploy troops to Saudi Arabia under a new mutual defense pact. The move follows weeks of Houthi attacks and strengthens support for their Saudi ally amid heightened regional security concerns. President Donald Trump says the United States is closely examining the death of a laboratory technician at a research center in Siberia. The case has drawn attention because the facility is associated with plague research, though no further details on the death were provided. Romania's president has signed a law regulating the culling of bears as encounters with people increase. Bears have increasingly entered towns and villages in recent years, while attacks have sharply risen. The measure aims to manage the growing bear population and reduce risks to residents. France and Germany plan a new legal tool to help the European Union respond quickly to trade wars and practices such as dumping. President Emmanuel Macron and Chancellor Friedrich Merz announced the effort ahead of EU Chief Ursula von der Leyen's visit to China for trade talks. Muslim World League Chief Sheikh Dr. Mohammed bin Abdul Karim Al Issa, visiting Brussels, called for deeper dialogue among political and religious leaders amid global turmoil. He said Europe's civilized constitutions would prevent political excesses and expressed confidence about the continent's stability. That's the latest news. More at the top of the next hour.
1: Lowlands number one country station.

0: This is the latest news on Crazy Raccoon. French President Emmanuel Macron condemned what he described as Moscow's increased strikes on civilian infrastructure in Ukraine. His comments came after talks with Ukrainian President Volodymyr Zelensky about ways to strengthen support for Kiev as the war continues. Nationalist candidates are set to dominate Bosnia-Herzegovina's three-member presidency, representing the country's three major ethnic groups. Among them is Zeljetka Cvijanović, who was backed by disqualified Serb secessionist leader Milorad Dodik. The result underscores continuing ethnic divisions in the country's politics. Ukraine's president says a Russian strike hit a Turkish-owned ship carrying corn in the Black Sea. The captain was killed while 11 crew members were rescued. The attack threatens shipping safety in a vital export route for Ukrainian grain. Spanish Prime Minister Sanchez Perez Castellano has called an early election for November after lawmakers rejected his emergency housing measures. The vote comes amid growing public anger and nationwide protests over housing costs, increasing pressure on the government to address the crisis. That's the latest news. More at the top of the next hour.
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0: This is the latest news on Crazy Raccoon. Spain's socialist Prime Minister Pedro Sanchez has called early elections for November 29th, moving up a vote that had been planned for mid-2027. He is seeking to regain political momentum after a legislative term marked by scandals and an extremely fragile parliamentary majority. President Trump says the United States will help Russia after a death at a plague research institute in Siberia. Details about the incident were not immediately available. The institute handles dangerous pathogens, raising concerns over safety and potential public health risks. France is preparing for nationwide school protests backing students demanding greater investment in education. The demonstrations follow injuries and mass arrests during earlier unrest, raising pressure on the government as students call for more resources for schools. Latvia's prime minister has held on to power after an election shaped by Russia's war in Ukraine. The vote unfolded routinely, but the conflict remained a central concern, reflecting how the war has reshaped politics and security priorities across Europe. Secretary of State Marco Rubio visits Iceland Monday for talks on economic and security cooperation. The trip follows a security pact the United States reached with Denmark and Greenland 2 weeks ago, underscoring Washington's expanding focus on Arctic security. That's the latest news. More at the top of the next hour.
1: Lowlands number one country station.